0: Drink Canadian.
1: All right, taking a look at what's happening up there according to Drive BC. Actually, I don't have anything. It looks like, what the heck's the name of that road outside? Rolla Road. Looks like Rolla Road might even be open at this point. Don't put that in stone, though. I just can't find it. If you're out there and you see anything, let me know. 787-2222. When it comes to your weather, now that I can help you out with. A heat warning is in effect for the region. Why? Well, tonight, things going to stay clear. We'll see winds gusting to 40 and a low of 14 degrees overnight tonight. Tomorrow's where it all really starts. Thursday is sunny with winds gusting to 40, looking at a high of 31 degrees. Friday, sunny with a high of 30. And even on Saturday, cloudy with small chance of showers. And we're still above 25 degrees for the entire weekend and even into next week. And that is why we've got a yellow heat warning. For more information, visit the Government of Canada's weather site. For now, we're going to pass things over to the Butler Farm Equipment Farm Market News Report.
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1: Well, this is your chance to not just win your way into Energetic County Fair, but also into Chase the Bear, happening at the Lido on July 23rd. 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Either way, the number is 787-2222. What song do you want to hear? And which one do you want to get into? We're going to kick things off with Diamond Rio. What a beautiful mess on 100.1 Moose FM's All Request Ride Home.
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Sent in by, I believe that was Donna. She wanted some John Barry. Ask and ye shall receive. That's the whole point of this hour. What is it you want to hear? 787-2222. Not only is there a chance that I'm going to play your song, there is also a chance you could walk away with Energetic County Fair tickets. So, 787-2222. Here's some tequila. She said,

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7: In your Moose FM weather throughout the rest of your day today, just a mix of sun and cloud changing to partly cloudy. Your risk of thunderstorms late this afternoon and in through your early parts of the evening. Winds will be gusting to 40 today, high at 27. Tonight, a low of 14. For tomorrow, sunny again with winds gusting to 40, high of 30 degrees. Then on Friday, sunny with a high of 30.
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Miss the show? 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

coming in from the Fort City Chrysler Line. Texted in, as a matter of fact, at 787-2222. And your request could be on the docket as well. All you got to do is send it in, every and all requests. Of course, we'll get you entered for that chance to see Chase the Bear at the Lido and Energetic County Fair.

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9: In your Moose FM weather throughout the rest of your evening, a yellow heat warning is in effect for the region. Tonight, clear with winds gusting to 40. We'll see a low of 14 degrees. Tomorrow, sunny, winds gusting to 40, a high of 31. Then on Friday, sunny again with a high of 30.
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iValley live this weekend at Energetic County Fair 2026. We are proud partners and even prouder to be there this weekend. Hey, if you want a chance to win your way in, text 787-2222 with your first name, your last name, and whatever your request is. We've had texts today for iValley, for the Road Hammers. We've had it for Shania Twain, for Terry Clark. We've had them for AC/DC. Can't play it, but it still counts as a request, and that means an entry for Energetic County Fair tickets. Now, since Energetic County Fair coming up this weekend, and since I got tickets to give away, I did save iValley and the Road Hammers for right here, right now. You take care. Have a great evening. We'll see you tomorrow.

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8: In your Moose FM weather throughout the rest of your evening, a yellow heat warning is in effect for the region. Tonight, clear with winds gusting to 40. We'll see a low of 14 degrees. Tomorrow, sunny, winds gusting to 40, a high of 31. Then on Friday, sunny again with a high of 30.
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8: 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In your Moose FM weather throughout the rest of your evening, a yellow heat warning is in effect for the region. Tonight, clear with winds gusting to 40. We'll see a low of 14 degrees. Tomorrow, sunny, winds gusting to 40, a high of 31. Then on Friday, sunny again with a high of 30.
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9: In your Moose FM weather throughout the rest of your evening, a yellow heat warning is in effect for the region. Tonight, clear with winds gusting to 40. We'll see a low of 14 degrees. Tomorrow, sunny, winds gusting to 40, a high of 31. And then on Friday, sunny again with a high of 30.
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8: In your Moose FM weather throughout the rest of your evening, a yellow heat warning is in effect for the region. Tonight, clear with winds gusting to 40. We'll see a low of 14 degrees. Tomorrow, sunny, winds gusting to 40, a high of 31. Then on Friday, sunny again with a high of 30.
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8: In your Moose FM weather throughout the rest of your evening, a yellow heat warning is in effect for the region. Tonight, clear with winds gusting to 40. We'll see a low of 14 degrees. Tomorrow, sunny, winds gusting to 40, a high of 31. Then on Friday, sunny again with a high of 30.
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6: In your Moose FM weather throughout the rest of your evening, a yellow heat warning is in effect for the region. Tonight, clear with winds gusting to 40. We'll see a low of 14 degrees. Tomorrow, sunny, winds gusting to 40, a high of 31. And then on Friday, sunny again with a high of 30.
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5: In your Moose FM weather throughout the rest of your evening, a yellow heat warning is in effect for the region. Tonight, clear with winds gusting to 40. We'll see a low of 14 degrees. Tomorrow, sunny, winds gusting to 40, a high of 31. And then on Friday, sunny again with a high of 30.
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1: He's a ranch hand in a pinch, man. 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
8: In your Moose FM weather throughout the rest of your evening, a yellow heat warning is in effect for the region. Tonight, clear with winds gusting to 40. We'll see a low of 14 degrees. Tomorrow, sunny, winds gusting to 40, a high of 31. And then on Friday, sunny again with a high of 30.
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Or we could sound like this. It's gonna be a long, hot summer. 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
9: In your Moose FM weather throughout the rest of your evening, a yellow heat warning is in effect for the region. Tonight, clear with winds gusting to 40. We'll see a low of 14 degrees. Tomorrow, sunny, winds gusting to 40, a high of 31. And then on Friday, sunny again with a high of 30.
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Every day just after 3 p.m., we're going to play the Chances Sportsbook Special, where we talk about the new menu items, their upcoming sports games that they'll be showing on their 24-foot-inch screen, and give you a chance to win weekly. 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
11: In your Moose FM weather throughout the rest of your evening, a yellow heat warning is in effect for the region. Tonight, clear with winds gusting to 40. We'll see a low of 14 degrees. Tomorrow, sunny, winds gusting to 40, a high of 31. Then on Friday, sunny again with a high of 30.
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4: In your Moose FM weather throughout the rest of your evening, a yellow heat warning is in effect for the region. Tonight, clear with winds gusting to 40. We'll see a low of 14 degrees. Tomorrow, sunny, winds gusting to 40, a high of 31. Then on Friday, sunny again with a high of 30.
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0: It's the beat of FSJ, brought to you by the Fort St. John Co-op. You're at home here. 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
8: In your Moose FM weather throughout the rest of your evening, a yellow heat warning is in effect for the region. Tonight, clear with winds gusting to 40. We'll see a low of 14 degrees. Tomorrow, sunny, winds gusting to 40, a high of 31. Then on Friday, sunny again with a high of 30.
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3: Andy Moose FM weather throughout the rest of your day today with a yellow heat warning in effect for the region. It'll be sunny. We'll see winds gusting to 40 and a high of 31 degrees today. Tomorrow, sunny again with a high of 30. Then on Saturday, cloudy with a small chance of showers and a high of 24.
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5: In your Moose FM weather throughout the rest of your day today with a yellow heat warning in effect for the region. It'll be sunny. We'll see winds gusting to 40 and a high of 31 degrees today. Tomorrow, sunny again with a high of 30. Then on Saturday, cloudy with a small chance of showers and a high of 24.
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4: Andy Moose FM weather throughout the rest of your day today with a yellow heat warning in effect for the region. It'll be sunny. We'll see winds gusting to 40 and a high of 31 degrees today. Tomorrow, sunny again with a high of 30. Then on Saturday, cloudy with a small chance of showers and a high of 24.
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4: Andy Moose FM weather throughout the rest of your day today with a yellow heat warning in effect for the region. It'll be sunny. We'll see winds gusting to 40 and a high of 31 degrees today. Tomorrow, sunny again with a high of 30. Then on Saturday, cloudy with a small chance of showers and a high of 24.
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2: Andy Moose FM weather throughout the rest of your day today with a yellow heat warning in effect for the region. It'll be sunny. We'll see winds gusting to 40 and a high of 31 degrees today. Tomorrow, sunny again with a high of 30. Then on Saturday, cloudy with a small chance of showers and a high of 24.
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8: Andy Moose FM weather throughout the rest of your day today with a yellow heat warning in effect for the region. It'll be sunny. We'll see winds gusting to 40 and a high of 31 degrees today. Tomorrow, sunny again with a high of 30. Then on Saturday, cloudy with a small chance of showers and a high of 24.
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7: Andy Moose FM weather throughout the rest of your day today with a yellow heat warning in effect for the region. It'll be sunny. We'll see winds gusting to 40 and a high of 31 degrees today. Tomorrow, sunny again with a high of 30. Then on Saturday, cloudy with a small chance of showers and a high of 24.
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5: Andy Moose FM weather throughout the rest of your day today with a yellow heat warning in effect for the region. It'll be sunny. We'll see winds gusting to 40 and a high of 31 degrees today. Tomorrow, sunny again with a high of 30. Then on Saturday, cloudy with a small chance of showers and a high of 24.
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8: And your Moose FM weather throughout the rest of your day today with a yellow heat warning in effect for the region. It'll be sunny. We'll see winds gusting to 40 and a high of 31 degrees today. Tomorrow, sunny again with a high of 30. Then on Saturday, cloudy with a small chance of showers and a high of 24.
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6: Andy Moose FM weather throughout the rest of your day today with a yellow heat warning in effect for the region. It'll be sunny. We'll see winds gusting to 40 and a high of 31 degrees today. Tomorrow, sunny again with a high of 30. Then on Saturday, cloudy with a small chance of showers and a high of 24.
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2: Andy Moose FM weather throughout the rest of your day today with a yellow heat warning in effect for the region. It'll be sunny. We'll see winds gusting to 40 and a high of 31 degrees today. Tomorrow, sunny again with a high of 30. Then on Saturday, cloudy with a small chance of showers and a high of 24.
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0: The District of Tumbler Ridge is reminding residents to be safe around water ahead of National Drowning Prevention Week. The Tumbler Ridge District Council proclaimed July 19th to 25th as National Drowning Prevention Week in the district during meetings on July 6th. The district said in a statement, National Drowning Prevention Week raises awareness about the importance of water safety and the simple steps everyone can take to help prevent drowning. The City of Fort St. John Council has issued its most recent report for travel expenses during the second quarter, totaling more than $30,000. According to the report, Mayor Hansen recorded the most expenses at $16,000, which came from airfare, vehicle expenses, car rentals, accommodation, general expenses, and miscellaneous expenses. WestJet flight attendants represented by the QP8125 have voted in favor of a strike mandate as early as the August long weekend. Nearly all bargaining flight attendants participated in a vote on Wednesday, July 15th, with the overwhelming majority favoring job action. The North Peace Regional Airport told energeticcity.ca it had no information to provide on any potential delays or cancellations related to the strike. For all the details on these stories and more, you can visit energeticcity.ca. That was your news update. Let's take a look at sports. Two Peace River golf athletes appeared at the BC Junior Boys Golf Championship in Oliver. The duo competed in the under-19 division, finishing in 4th and 44th, respectively. That's your look at sports. Traffic and weather is next. 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
3: Good morning. We are under a heat warning now for today and into late tomorrow as things getting pretty hot. High 20s, low 30s combined with overnight lows in the low teens for the BC North Peace River and Fort Nelson. As for us specifically today, we're going to get to a high of 32, a UV index of 6. Tonight, a low of 14 under clear sky. Tomorrow, sunshine with increasing clouds late in the afternoon, high of 31, humidex of 44, 34, I should say, UV of 6. And then Saturday, it cools off significantly. We'll see cloudy sky with a 60% chance of showers and a high of 22. It's 13 degrees at the Moose under mainly sunny sky, wind south-southwest at 8 kilometers an hour. Looking at traffic, not much to tell you about. Of course, 99th Ave between 98 and 100th Streets is fully closed for construction. Outside of town, the usual. If you're heading north today on the Alaska Highway, watch for single lane alternating traffic at the Beaton Bridge north of Pink Mountain and the Boogie Bridge south of Profit River. And then heading south starting at 7 o'clock, some work at the top of the South Taylor Hill again. And at Farmington, though, at the South Taylor Hill, you'll be seeing single lane alternating traffic. Farmington, you'll just have to slow down. If you see something else going on, call or text me on the Fort City Chrysler line at 787-2222.
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0: It's Dub and M on the FSJ Return It Morning Show. Good morning.
1: Morning.
0: Dub literally, he took a bite of oatmeal. Like, yeah, seconds, mere moments.
1: I thought I had more time and I didn't.
0: No.
1: So, we're just going to ride this out together.
0: It's great. Dub and I are twinning today, actually.
1: Yeah. I happen to be wearing the same color of shirt.
0: Yeah.
1: It's even sort of a, well, you've got like a, what you call it, a blouse?
0: Yeah.
1: Button-up blouse. I'm wearing a t-shirt, but same sort of, like almost like baby yellow, I'd call it.
0: Yeah, like a very, very soft yellow. This is a blouse that I used to wear when I used to work on Capitol Hill all the time. Women have to have their shoulders covered. And there's a bunch
1: Excuse me?
0: There's a bunch of rules about jackets and stuff.
1: This is Capitol Hill in Ottawa.
0: Yeah. I used to fly out there a bunch and do
1: stuff. No, I know. I'm still locked on the rules.
0: Yeah, yeah. Women can't show their shoulders. And there's lots of rules about jackets. Like, you have to wear a jacket unless the speaker takes off his jacket, and then you're allowed to take off your jacket.
1: So you mean in the actual House of Commons? Okay.
0: And then in Capitol buildings, there's dress codes. Like, the shoulder thing, that's in all Capitol, all federal buildings.
1: Wow.
0: Is there
1: anything for men that say, like, you have to have, you know, a jacket on?
0: And, like, ties. Like, yeah, there's a big, very strict dress code.
1: They're allowed to wear hats, I think.
0: No hats.
1: Yeah.
0: Although, last time I was there, which is several years ago now, Capitol Hill, the security was on strike, but they can't legally go on strike and, like, abandon their security position.
1: Yeah.
0: So they all wore neon green hats. To like show like I'm working.
1: But I'm working in protest.
0: Exactly. Yeah. It was interesting. Very interesting. So this shirt is like a relic from that.
1: Don't show your shoulders.
0: Yeah. Lots of rules about like heels and like just lots of weird, very archaic dress code things. One time at the stairs up to the Capitol building. Okay. Actually, no, it wasn't the Capitol building. It was the Supreme Court. We were headed to the Supreme Court for something. And at the stairs that go up to it, my heel like snapped off and I just slid all the way down them.
1: Yeah.
0: Like I just ate it all the way down the stairs.
1: And the Capitol Hill security tackled you. It was like, you are in violation of dress code ordinance.
0: Well then
1: 37B-A-1.
0: Jugmeet Singh went by on his little bicycle.
1: Mm-hmm.
0: And I just was like, oh my God, it's Jugmeet Singh as I'm like falling down the stairs.
2: 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Call or text the Fort City Chrysler line at 250-787-2222.
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2: It's the beat of FSJ, brought to you by the Fort St. John Co-op. You're at home here. It's the Moose.

0: Somewhere in the world, there's someone from a remote place of Canada or Europe who thinks that George Strait really does have an oceanfront property in Arizona.
1: Mm-hmm.
0: And they're going to be really disappointed if they ever go.
1: Like, wait a minute.
0: Yeah. This is surrounded by a whole lot of nothing going on.
1: Didn't I look this up on maps once? I'm like, how close could somebody have oceanfront property?
0: You did. And I think you determined that if they were right on the border and lived on a hill,
1: you might be able to see the ocean from Arizona. Just a sec. I'm going to look again.
0: If you're on the very edge, you live on a big hill, you have nothing obstructing your view and 20/20 vision, you might be able to have oceanfront property in Arizona.
1: Yeah.
0: Tonight is Energetic County Fair. It kicks off with a small party tonight and then really gets going tomorrow with Blue Rodeo. Then Saturday, they have the Roadhammers. They have High Valley. But tonight, their headliner for the kickoff party for Energetic County Fair is a band I just learned about called Mini Kiss. Do you know what Mini Kiss is?
1: Yeah. They're a mini version of the band Kiss.
0: I had never heard of this before.
1: Yeah.
0: And now I think I have to go see it.
1: Yeah.
0: The only problem, they're not on stage till 8:30.
1: Mm-hmm.
0: I
1: have heard they're very good, though.
0: It's half an hour to my bedtime, though.
1: Yeah.
0: And there's still work tomorrow. But I could walk to the fairgrounds from my house. It'd be like 20 minutes or so.
1: Oh, yeah, you could.
0: Yeah. Then I don't have to pay for parking.
1: Yep.
0: Could see Mini Kiss. Mm-hmm. Then boogie on back home. I think I got it. If you don't know what Mini Kiss is, like Dub said, it's a mini version of the band Kiss. It is...
1: And they've played Energetic County Fair at least once before. And it could be more than that at
0: this
1: point.
0: There you go.
1: Yeah, yeah.
0: How many members are there in Kiss? Five?
1: I think Kiss is four, usually.
0: Four people? So it's four dwarves who dress up as Kiss and then do like a cover concert.
1: Yeah.
0: Tribute concert, if you will. And I feel like...
1: They'll play Strutter. They'll play God of Thunder. They'll play Detroit Rock City.
0: I feel like I gotta see it.
1: Man, I wish we could play that song now.
0: Oh, but maybe they'll play it tonight at Mini Kiss.
1: I mean, probably.
0: Yeah.
1: I don't think they go up to the stage and play obscure Kiss
0: songs. They're just gonna play deep cuts.
1: Remember this one, this B side of that single Kiss put out in 1973? Here you go. I don't think they're doing that.
0: The crowd goes wild for some reason. Oh, I'm so excited, though. 8:30 p.m. they take the stage. And then, of course, tomorrow we have Blue Rodeo, then the Roadhammers in High Valley.
1: Yeah.
0: It's going to be great. It's going to be a great time. Sydney's going to be there with the safe.
1: Yep.
0: So if you don't have tickets, get tickets.
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1: The Independent Investigation Office of BC has identified witnesses and conducted interviews for a police-involved shooting in Fort St. John. According to a release by the IIO on July 14th, the Independent Civilian Oversight Agency is continuing an investigation into police-involved shooting that happened on March 29th in the city. The release said Fort St. John RCMP officers conducted a vehicle stop on a black Ford pickup truck at 3:15 a.m. near the intersection of 86th Street and 97th Avenue. An environmental assessment certificate has been issued to Vitro Minerals and its Angus Sisala sand mine, located north of Prince George. According to the province of British Columbia, the Minister of Environment and Parks, Tamara Davidson, and the Minister of Mining and Critical Minerals, Jagroop Barar, decided to issue the certificate following careful consideration of a report from the Environmental Assessment Office. The ministers also conducted input from technical experts, First Nations, and local communities. BC's finance minister is looking into reworking

0: boys golf championships in Oliver. The duo competed in the under-19 division, finishing in 4th and 44th, respectively. That's your look at sports. 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
4: Good morning. We are under a yellow warning for heat through today and tomorrow, as we're going to see temperatures hit the high 20s and low 30s, combined with overnight lows in the low teens. Today's sunshine, we hit a high of 32, UV of 6. Overnight clear sky, we dip to 14 degrees. Tomorrow, sunny with increasing cloudiness late in the afternoon, high of 31, a humidex of 34, UV of 6. And then Saturday, cloudy, 60% chance of showers, high of 22. It's 13 degrees at the Moose right now under mainly sunny sky. Looking at traffic quickly, not much going on, but in town, remember that 99th Ave is closed between 98 and 100 streets for construction. And 100th Ave westbound between 104 and 108 streets partially closed for some work, though that's been suggested that it would be finished up by mid-July. Outside of town, heading south, starting at 7 o'clock, you'll see work up on the South Taylor Hill, the top there at Pinkle Creek Road, down to a single lane there. Just south of Farmington at Sweetwater Road, some construction work, you'll be asked to slow down. And then heading north, some single lane alternating traffic at the Beaton Bridge, just north of Pink Mountain, and at the Boogie Bridge, just south of Profit River. If you see something else going on, call or text us on the Fort City Chrysler line, 787-2222.
1: Moose.

0: You're on the Moose. It's Dub and Emma on the FSJ Return at Morning Show. And all things considered, we're having a pretty good wildfire season here in BC. We have one of the lowest numbers of fires of any province, which is unusual for us, right? But they are happening elsewhere. Ontario has some. Northwest Territories has got a few going on. And recently, a video came out of a train crew, the conductors, I believe it is, inside the engine of a train traveling near Armstrong, Ontario, which is north of Thunder Bay. And they took a video from inside the cab of the train, and in every direction, there's fire. I don't know all the sort of ins and outs of what happened here, but I guess they were just doing their regular run wherever they're heading and ended up in the middle of a forest fire. And it looks like a movie.
1: Was this a handheld video or was this security footage?
0: No, this is a handheld video. Like the conductors had stopped the train and are filming the inferno that's all around them. Now, we want to say quickly that CN Rail has also confirmed to put out a statement. Everyone was evacuated, I believe, from Armstrong itself, but also from the train. So nobody is currently in danger in that regard. But, I mean, this video is stunning if you look it up and pretty frightening to look at because they look in every direction and there's flames all around them. So I don't even really know how they got out of there, to be honest with you.
1: Yeah. Can't back a train up.
0: No. And you can't, like, do you just drive through? Like, I don't know what they would have done to get out of that situation, right?
1: Very interesting.
0: Yeah. Frightening.
1: Wildfire videos are always... Beautiful doesn't feel like the right word because it's not something that's positive, but they're just stunning.
0: Yes.
1: In a way, right?
0: It's awe-inspiring, but not necessarily in a positive way.
1: Yeah.
0: Seeing just the incredible destructive force of a wildfire. I mean, there's videos that every once in a while I'll just go back and watch. And there's one specifically I watch. This guy had like a camera in his home in Fort McMurray when the beast hit. And you can watch the fire come up to the fence, come up into the house, break through the windows. It fills with smoke. And this video just recorded the whole thing happen.
1: Wow.
0: And it happened so fast, which is what the beast was really known for.
1: Yeah.
0: Was how quickly it engulfed, you know, a third of the town of Fort McMurray or what have you. And yeah, you just kind of watch and you're just in awe of it. Mm-hmm. In awe of what's happening. And you're frightened and you're all these things. So.
1: Yeah, wow.
0: Yeah.
1: Ontario's being so affected by wildfire smoke right now, largely due to fires like this one up by Armstrong.
0: Yeah.
1: I was reading something this morning, actually, about why Sudbury, Ontario, doesn't get wildfire smoke like the rest of the kind of GTA.
0: Mm-hmm.
1: And it's because Sudbury sits in a basin.
0: Yeah.
1: Many, many years ago, millions of years, one of the third largest, I think, I was reading meteors to ever hit Earth, hit where Sudbury now lies.
0: Yeah.
1: And because of that, it's lower than the rest of Toronto. And so smoke kind of just like goes over it.
0: Yeah.
1: And so it doesn't like everywhere else has like very, very poor air quality. Like you kind of joked off air like a bingo hall in the 80s.
0: I have to say that's Beaverton who said that.
1: There you go.
0: Toronto air quality plummets to bingo hall of 1990s. Yeah.
1: Yeah. Anyway. But except for Sudbury, because they live in this basin.
0: Because it just kind of like goes over it or around it.
1: Yes, exactly. How interesting is that, right? Yeah. Well, best of luck to everyone who is dealing with the wildfires. We will accept the rain that we've been getting.
0: Yes.
1: If it keeps the fires down.
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0: The District of Tumbler Ridge is reminding residents to be safe around water ahead of National Drowning Prevention Week. The Tumbler Ridge District Council proclaimed July 19th to 25th as National Drowning Prevention Week in the district during the meetings on July 6th. The district said in a statement, National Drowning Prevention Week raises awareness about the importance of water safety and the simple steps everyone can take to help prevent drowning. The City of Fort St. John Council has issued their most recent report for travel expenses during the second quarter, totaling more than $30,000. According to the report, Mayor Henson recorded the most expenses at $16,000, which came from airfare, vehicle expenses, car rentals, accommodation, general expenses, and miscellaneous expenses. WestJet flight attendants represented by QP 8125 have voted in favor of a strike mandate as early as the August long weekend. Nearly all bargaining flight attendants participated in a vote on Wednesday, July 15th, with the overwhelming majority favoring job action. The North Peace Regional Airport told energeticcity.ca they had no information to provide on any potential delays or cancellations related to the strike. For all the details on these stories and more, you can visit energeticcity.ca. That was your news update. Let's take a look at sports. Two Peace River golf athletes appeared at the BC Junior Boys Golf Championships in Oliver. The duo competed in the under-19 division, finishing 4th and 44th respectively. That's your look at sports. Traffic and weather is next. 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
4: Good morning. Heat warning in effect, and it's not just because Emma and I are wearing the same colored shirt. Anyway, we're going to see very high temperatures over the next 2 days. Low 20s. I screw this up every time. High 20s, low 30s combined with overnight lows in the low teens. Which we're going to see until Friday. Fort Nelson, though, to the middle of next week. Anyway, high of 32 in the sunshine today, a UV of 6, clear sky overnight. We cool off to a low of 14. Tomorrow, sunshine again with increasing cloudiness late in the afternoon. High of 31, humid X of 34, UV of 6 again. And then Saturday, we have a bit of a reprieve before it warms up again. Cloudy, 60% chance of showers, high of just 22. 13 degrees to the Moose under mainly sunny sky. In traffic, 99th Ave between 98 and 100 streets, fully closed till the end of summer due to ongoing construction. Outside of town, we got some work going on north of town on the Alaska Highway, just north of Pink Mountain at the Beaton Bridge and just south of Profit River at the Boogie Bridge, both down to single lane alternating traffic due to construction. Heading south, starting in about 25 minutes, you'll see work at the top of the South Taylor Hill, the Pingle Creek Road intersection, single lane alternating traffic there, and construction work at the Sweetwater Road. You'll just have to slow down driving through there. If you see something else going on, call or text me on the Fort City Chrysler line at 787-2222.
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4: The Bank of Canada struck a somewhat optimistic tone about the economy after holding its policy rate steady yesterday, but officials warned that instability in the Middle East is still weighing heavily on the outlook. Central Bank's benchmark interest rates remains at 2.25% after the sixth consecutive hold, which was widely expected by economists. But Bank of Canada Governor Tiff Macklem says the economy is still grappling with heightened uncertainty, but officials at the bank are growing more confident that the economy is working its way through those headwinds. While he signaled that the bank's governing council is still ready to adjust its policy rate if needed, he says officials see the current rate as being at the right level to return inflation back to 2% and support an economic recovery. Macklem made clear that much of the bank's outlook and policy stance hinges on the global energy market. If gas prices move up again and remain high for longer, a series of rate hikes are still on the table to guard against persistent inflation. Checking the market numbers now. Crude oil, West Texas Intermediate, up 73 cents this morning to $80.33 a barrel. Natural gas is up a penny and a half to $2.94 per MMBTU. AltaGas shares up 2 cents to $54.88. Enbridge is down 8 cents to $78.84. And Pembina Pipeline up 11 cents a share to $70.79.
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0: girl to girl. I'm sure you've been, but I'm here to tell you all about Kiskatnaw Provincial Park.
1: Oh.
0: Colby and I went yesterday for the first time, and it was awesome. Mm-hmm. It was the spot that I imagine people would bring you to if they're like, F spot. Do you know what I mean? Mm-hmm. And it was like the perfect campsites too. I enjoy a campsite where you're not staring at your neighbors. So these campsites where you're like in a field, not quite my jam.
1: Yeah.
0: I want to be surrounded by trees. That's why I'm going camping, to be immersed in the nature. And so many modern campsites, I feel, are just like empty fields that they've put numbers on. And they're like, here you go. Just be here.
1: In my experience, and I could be wrong about this, usually if it's like a government campsite, I find them, they're usually a little more like trade, well-maintained. It's, I don't know. Some of the private ones where they're like, yeah, it's a field, $32 a night. Like,
0: yeah. This was like $20 a night. Mm-hmm. It was beautifully treed. You couldn't see your neighbors.
1: Because it's a, you said, it's a provincial park,
0: yes.
1: Right?
0: Yeah. Yeah. The sites were huge. There was lots of room. There's a fire pit, beautifully maintained bench there as well.
1: Yeah.
0: And then a lot of the sites had access straight down to the river.
1: Yeah.
0: Which was awesome.
1: Yeah.
0: And you kind of had like your own private little beach situation going on.
1: Did you check out the bridge while you were there?
0: Oh, yeah. We checked out the bridge. It was cool.
1: Yeah. It's a cool place. Hey?
0: It was very neat. We met lots of Americans while we were down there, actually.
1: Okay.
0: Lots of Americans just like taking a pit stop to check it out on their way.
1: Mm-hmm.
0: The bridge was very cool. There was lots of people who you could kind of tell. You'd see them down by the water. You'd be like, how'd you get down there? Like they clearly have a way not through the campsites to get down to the water.
1: Yeah, yeah.
0: So yeah, I imagine like if someone was like, oh, I have a spot. Like Kiskatnaw Provincial Park is the spot because it was awesome.
1: I've never been camping there or really in the campsite, but I've definitely been to the bridge a couple times and it's very neat. You know, it's showing its age. There's like boards missing and broken up and stuff. So I hope something comes of it that they don't just decide to tear it down one day because it becomes, you know, too unsafe. Because I think it's technically still closed or whatnot. You're not supposed to be on it, quote unquote, technically, because of some of the dangers of, you know, the nearby landslides or whatever happens to be going on. I'm talking out of my butt right now. But I have heard that there's talk like the government's not doing enough to kind of maintain it and whatnot. Mm-hmm. And wouldn't it be a shame if we lost this very cool piece of transportation history, this curved wooden bridge? It doesn't really exist anywhere else.
0: Yeah, absolutely. So. Well, if you haven't been down Kiskatnaw Provincial Park, you do got to go through the single lane alternating traffic at the top of the South Taylor Hill, which was terrible. But once you make it past there, it was a beautiful drive. It was so tranquil and like, oh, just so gorgeous. So if you need a place, if you want to be the guy with the place, this is the place.
2: Coffee? Check. Laughs? Check. Supermodel looks? You get what you get. It's the Moose FM Morning Show, brought to you by FSJ Return It. It's worth it.
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0: it's no secret that us here at Moose Media, we have a preferred place to get each other gift cards too.
1: Yeah.
0: And to kind of get some snacks from sometimes. Every single Christmas, no fail, where do we get gift cards from?
1: Mr. Mike's.
0: Every single time.
1: Always. And
0: you know, that's great because a large variety of us enjoy the large variety menu that they have.
1: Oh, yeah. It's wonderful there. Love it.
0: Their Appy menu is actually, they've added some new things, mm-hmm. and we got to taste test on them, and they were incredible.
1: Yeah.
0: Okay? Dub had this, like, crispy shrimp?
1: Yeah, crispy panko shrimp, which I've had before, I believe.
0: Yeah.
1: I don't think this is the first time they've had something like this. That was killer. I brought some home to my daughter. She loved it. My wife was nominated. I honestly didn't have enough for everybody.
0: Yeah.
1: And I wish I had bought more, so could have to go to Mr. Mike's soon so they could get more. It was delicious. Crispy.
0: There you go.
1: Comes with like a cocktail-y sauce.
0: Mm-hmm.
1: It wasn't, I don't think it was exactly cocktail sauce, but it was delicious. My wife, who doesn't even really like shrimp, mm-hmm. was just like,
0: she's all over.
1: Just like, more, please, more. And I was like, God, save some for our daughter, you know, the kid who's growing.
0: So, you know, yeah. Our child that we love.
1: Yeah.
0: She's like, oh, right. Yeah, I got the chips. The name is failing me at this exact moment. They're kind of akin to cactus chips.
1: Lodge chips.
0: There you go. Thank you.
1: Chipotle Mike's sauce.
0: Yeah, they were lodge chips with this chipotle sauce, and I brought some home to share with Colby, and he was eating them without the sauce. I was like, you're wasting my chips, man. Chips are a vessel to get sauce into your mouth.
1: They are.
0: Everybody knows that.
1: But I think that's a compliment that they're tasty without the sauce. So it's like, great on its own, but you can also have this transformative experience by adding the Chipotle Mike sauce.
0: It's true. And then I got to double up on my Chipotle sauce per chip ratio.
1: Yeah.
0: So, you know, you can't really be complaining.
1: Yeah. And I mean, price point, incredible, especially during their happiest hours, which is like 2 to 5 every day and then 8 p.m. to close. So kind of before and after dinner. Like the crispy panko shrimp, 2 dozen of them, just $13. And those lodge chips, $7.
0: Yeah. Incredible deals.
1: So
0: I love how you said during their happiest hours.
1: It's called happiest hours.
0: I love that. You can be happiest at Mr. Mike's happiest hours. Our big recommendations, the lodge chips and the
1: crispy panko shrimp. Nom on them today.
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0: The Independent Investigations Office of BC has identified witnesses and conducted interviews for a police-involved shooting in Fort St. John. According to a release by the IIO on July 14th, the Independent Civilian Oversight Agency is continuing an investigation into a police-involved shooting that happened on March 29th in the city. The release said Fort St. John RCMP officers conducted a vehicle stop on a black Ford pickup truck at 3:15 a.m. near the intersection of 86th Street and 97th Avenue. An environmental assessment certificate has been issued to Vitro Minerals for Angus Sisala sand mine located north of Prince George. According to the province of British Columbia, the Minister of Environment and Parks, Tamara Davidson, and the Minister of Mining and Critical Minerals, J. Group Barr, decided to issue the certificate following careful consideration of a report from the Environmental Assessment Office. The ministers also considered input from technical experts, First Nations

0: update, let's take a look at sports. Two Peace River golf athletes appeared at the BC Junior Boys Golf Championships in Oliver. The duo competed in the under-19 division, finishing 4th and 44th, respectively. That's your look at sports. Traffic and weather is next. 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
4: Good morning. We're under a yellow warning for heat. Today, this is in Fort Nelson and the Northeast BC here in the Peace River. We're going to see highs in the high 20s and low 30s through today and into tomorrow with lows overnight in the high teens. So bear that in mind. Looks like my computer is frozen, so I'll do my best here. Looking at 32 degrees today in the sunshine, a UV of 6. Overnight, clear sky. We dip to a low of 14. For tomorrow, a high of 31 in the sunshine, a UV of 6 of once again, but some clouds do move in as the day grows late into Saturday, where we'll see a high of 22 with a 60% chance of showers. Right now at the Moose, 13 degrees under mainly sunny sky. In traffic, we got some stuff going on south of town starting now. You're going to see some work on the South Taylor Hill at the top there at the Pingle Creek Road. It's along the Alaska Highway, by the way. Single lane alternating traffic there. Just south of Farmington at the Sweetwater Road, some construction work has started for the day. You'll have a speed reduction there, but no closures, lane closures, I should say. And then heading north on the Alaska Highway, watch for single lane alternating traffic at the Beaton Bridge north of Pink Mountain and at the Boogie Bridge south of Profit River. If you see something else going on, call or text me on the Fort City Chrysler line, 787-2222.
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1: 787-2222 is the number to call or text if you want to send a birthday wish, an anniversary wish, get in for that Pizza Hut gift card. That's like a scary rendition of Happy Birthday.
2: Oh, I was trying to do like Peter Griffin, like singing.
1: Okay.
2: Hey, Quagmire.
1: Happy Birthday.
2: Hey there, Lois.
1: You know what's a sad version of Happy Birthday? Is in Ukrainian. My sister's boyfriend, his whole family, very Ukrainian, so they always do Happy Birthday in it.
2: Yeah.
1: And it sounds like a death march.
2: Like it's a different tune?
1: Yes. No Hayalita. Like, that's kind of the, like, pace that they're singing at.
2: Interesting.
1: Yeah. Maybe it's just them. It might not be all Ukrainian speakers. It might just be a them thing. I don't know. I do think we have some birthday wishes on the Fort City Chrysler line, though.
2: Yes. Roger has two for today. Heather McElhaney turns 27, and Logan Edwards turns 30. Thanks, Roger. Happy birthday to Heather and Logan. And Karen says, happy birthday to Logan Logan Edwards as well. Love Uncle Lorne and Auntie Karen.
1: In some celebrity birthdays, Luke Hemmings, he's turning the big 30 today. He is in the band 5 Seconds of Summer.
2: Ah.
1: Five Sauce, if you will, if you're feeling a little more casual with it. And now my computer's decided it just hates me. That's okay. We also know it's Will Ferrell's birthday today.
2: Yeah.
1: Do you want to guess how old Will Ferrell is
2: turning? Oh, 56.
1: 59.
2: Okay. Wow.
1: What, yeah. Uniform.
2: He's got a new thing coming out on Netflix soon. I'm blanking on the name now, but he's a golfer, I think, in it.
1: Yes, yeah. I believe so.
2: Yeah. It's like a show, though. So yep. Not a movie.
1: Very exciting. Jay Maslow, it's also his birthday. He's turning 36. He is best known as being a member of Big Time Rush, which is kind of a band of my time. Mm. And then he was also on Dancing with the Stars, and he competed in Celebrity Big Brother in 2018. He didn't win, though.
2: Yeah.
1: Fun fact, someone that went to the radio and television program at NATE, which is the program that Dub and I both graduated from, won Big Brother. Do you know that?
2: I may have heard this.
1: Yeah. One of our instructors, she talked all about it all the time.
2: Yeah.
1: Corey Feldman, it's also his birthday today. He was the star of the movie The Goonies. He was also in Lost Boys. He turns 55 today. Mm-hmm. Do you feel proud or sad if your acting credits are from when you're a kid and you're turning 55?
2: I don't know. I mean, that's so tough because child actors, just especially in that era, had it really hard.
1: Yeah.
2: And I don't know that any of them came out of it not being a little bit messed up from, you know, the trauma they experienced,
1: yeah,
2: on sets, right? So
1: you're right.
2: Tough to say.
1: Shouldn't make fun of them.
2: Nah.
1: It wasn't their fault. 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
2: From the energeticcity.ca newsroom, this is what's happening right now.
0: The district of Tumbler Ridge is reminding residents to be safe around water ahead of National Drowning Prevention Week. The Tumbler Ridge District Council proclaimed July 19th to 25th as National Drowning Prevention Week in the district during meetings on July 6th. The district said in a statement, National Drowning Prevention Week raises awareness about the importance of water safety and the simple steps everyone can take to help prevent drowning. The City of Fort St. John Council has issued their most recent report for travel expenses during the second quarter, totaling more than $30,000. According to the report, Mayor Henson recorded the most expenses at $16,000, which came from airfare, vehicle expenses, car rentals, accommodation, general expenses, and miscellaneous expenses. WestJet flight attendants represented by QP8125 have voted in favor of a strike mandate as early as the August long weekend. Nearly all bargaining flight attendants participated in a vote on Wednesday, July 15th, with the overwhelming majority favoring job action. The North Peace Regional Airport told energeticcity.ca they had no information to provide on any potential delays or cancellations related to the strike. For all the details on these stories and more, you can visit energeticcity.ca. That was your news update. Let's take a look at sports. Two Peace River golf athletes appeared at the BC Junior Boys Golf Championships in Oliver. The duo competed in the under-19 division, finishing in 4th and 44th, respectively. That's your look at sports. Traffic and weather is next. 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
4: Good morning. We're under a yellow warning for heat, according to Environment Canada. Some extremely high temperatures in the next bit, high 20s and low 30s today and tomorrow, so we'll keep that in mind. Specifically for us, sunshine and 32 today with a UV of 6. Clear sky overnight. We cool off to 14 degrees. Sunny again tomorrow, but we'll see some clouds gather late in the afternoon. High of 31, a humidex of 34, UV of 6. And Saturday, cloudy, 60% chance of showers, a high of 22. 15 degrees now at the Moose under mainly sunny sky. In traffic, 99th Ave between 98 and 100 streets is fully closed for construction. Outside of town, we're going to see some work as you're heading south on the Alaska Highway. At the top of the South Taylor Hill at Pingle Creek Road, it's down to single lane alternating traffic. And south of Farmington, some construction work at the Sweetwater Road. You'll be asked to slow down through there. Heading north, some work north of Pink Mountain at the Beaton Bridge and south of Profit River at the Boogie Bridge, down to a single lane in both those spots. If you see something else going on in traffic, you can call or text me on the Fort City Chrysler line at 787-2222.
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1: We're playing for $480 in co-op cash. Wow. If you can name this call right here.
2: Wow.
1: Wow. Wow. What could that possibly be? Mm. Well, no one's got it right yet, so we're going to give you some previously incorrect guesses. Blue whale, killer whale, cobra, black wildebeest, bulldog, bow-headed whale, a paxu, a tarsier, a red-lipped batfish, a common brush-tailed possum, a warthog, a crocodile, long-tailed weasel, African lungfish, dung beetle, ring-tailed lemur, Italian pigeon with a mutated foot, honey badger, and Arabian camel were all guessed yesterday, all incorrect. Now, on the Italian pigeon with the mutated foot front, that is, it is specific, but the wrong type of specific, okay? We need to know what type of Italian pigeon is it.
2: Hey, I enjoy the creativity of it.
1: Yeah.
2: But you don't need to tell us the condition of the animal's foot or fin or wing.
1: Birth order.
2: Yeah.
1: Yeah. That's not pertinent. Just the type of animal is.
2: Yeah.
1: And while we're on the pigeon front, it's not a pigeon. It's not a dove. It is not a peacock. All of those have been guessed several times incorrectly.
2: And is it like a New York Italian pigeon? Like, hey, you looking at my foot? Huh? What are you doing? You want a cup of coffee? I don't know. You're like, I'm just moving on. I don't know what that was, but you're going to get us in trouble.
1: That was great. I just didn't have a good rebuttal for it.
2: Hey, what's the matter with you, huh?
1: I can't do the New York accent.
2: Oh, my God.
1: Yeah, see? Okay, 787-2222. If you can name this call. 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It could be yours.
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0: 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If you can guess the animal, you win the co-op cash jackpot.
1: $1,480 in co-op cash up for grabs. On the phone line, we had nothing. We had nothing on the phone line. But the text line's been blowing up. What do we have on the text line?
2: A lot. So we got an Alpine Swift, a Snow Leopard, Beaked Whale, African Buffalo, Common Brushtail Possum, a Tayra Weasel, Swamp Wallaby, Red-necked Wallaby, a Bactrian Camel, a Euro Wallaroo, and a Tamar Wallaby. No.
1: Whoa.
2: I didn't know there were that many types of wallabies. So
1: neither did I.
2: We are learning something today.
1: Wow. We did our Harry Potter Patronuses the other day in the office for something unrelated, and I got a Swift, and I thought they just made that bird up. Good to know it's real.
2: Right.
1: Well, that's not the call. This is... So you got your last chances to get in your guesses. If you think you might know what it is, send us a text. Give us a call, 787-2222 on the Fort City Chrysler line. You got till the end of 11 beers. Good luck.

0: Well, it was last round of guesses for Name That Call. On the phone line, we had blue whale, rattlesnake, garden snake, hammerhead whale, and a penny grouse, all of which incorrect.
1: And believe it or not, we did not get any more guesses on the text line. But previously, lots of different wallabies being guessed, which I didn't know existed. I thought there was just one.
0: You learn something new every day. Well, no one got it today, which means tomorrow we're playing for a nice $490 in co-op cash, and we'll see you then.
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0: The Independent Investigations Office of BC has identified witnesses and conducted interviews for a police-involved shooting in Fort St. John. According to a release by the IIO on July 14th, the Independent Civilian Oversight Agency is continuing an investigation into police-involved shooting that happened on March 29th in the city. The release said Fort St. John RCMP officers conducted a vehicle stop on a black Ford pickup truck at 3:15 a.m. near the intersection of 86th Street and 97th Avenue. An environmental assessment certificate has been issued to the Vitro Minerals for its Angus Sisla sand mine located north of Prince George. According to the province of British Columbia, the Minister of Environment and Parks, Tamara Davidson, and the Minister of Mining and Critical Minerals, J. Group Barrar, decided to issue the certificate following careful consideration of a report from the Environmental Assessment Office. The ministers also considered input from technical experts, First Nations, and local communities. BC's finance minister is looking into reworking publicly reported Statement of Financial Information reporting thresholds. Currently, legislation dictates government must detail employees earning more than $75,000 and suppliers receiving more than $25,000. The City of Fort St. John says they are concerned that the legislation has not been changed since 2002 and that the thresholds do not reflect inflationary impacts or increases in compensation over time. For all the details on these stories and more, you can visit energeticcity.ca. That was your news update. Let's take a look at sports. Two Peace River golf athletes appeared at the BC Junior Boys Golf Championships in Oliver. The duo competed in the under 19 division, finishing 4th and 44th respectively. That's your look at sports. Traffic and weather is next. 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
4: Good morning. We're under a heat warning here in the Peace as we're going to see temperatures in the high 20s, low 30s over the next few days. Sunshine and 32 in the forecast for today. That UV hit.

0: 99th Ave here in town between 98 and 100 streets, fully closed for construction. Back to highways, heading north, you'll see construction on the Beaton Bridge just north of Pink Mountain and on the Boogie Bridge just south of Profit River, down to a single lane in both those spots. And then heading south on the Alaska Highway at the top of the South Taylor Hill, some work going on. It's a single lane there. And then at the Sweetwater Road just south of Farmington, some work there. You'll be asked to slow down through that construction zone. If you see something else going on, you can call or text us on the Fort City Chrysler line, 787-2222.
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0: What's going
1: what
0: on?
1: What is happening? Why? It's crossfading. King versus the streets and wave on wave.
0: Interesting.
1: Interesting. Okay. Well, the king is here.
0: Hey, king.
1: How are you doing today, here. King?
2: Well, I'm doing great. How are you guys doing?
1: We're doing okay. You know, the phones are being the phones. Now the songs are crossfading.
2: We're used to that.
1: Yeah, maybe it's the heat that's incoming today. If only there was something at BK that could save us.
0: Yes.
2: So get a load of this. I got one for you.
0: Get a load of this. What a great phrase. Sorry, I haven't heard that phrase in a long time, King. I love it. Sorry.
2: Really? At council on Monday too, I said we're gonna have to skin that cat, and over our break, one of the staff members were like, "Okay, in 1986 is back."
1: I said, "Have you ever heard the phrase? Now we're cooking with peanut oil."
0: Oh wow!
1: I said that the other day.
2: I've heard now we're cooking with what was the old commercial? Now we're cooking with.
0: I thought it was how, I now we're cooking with gasoline.
2: Yeah, that's what it was, Doug. Yeah. Right. Yeah. I've never heard peanut oil. That's weird.
1: I said, okay. Well, I said that the other day, and everyone was like, what are you, like 67 years old? Like,
0: oh,
1: come on now.
0: Goodness.
1: Anyways, tell us when we can get a load of a DQ.
2: Get a load of this. Okay. So, Fort St. John's favorite meal is the King Meal Deal, right? You're going to get two burgers, you're going to get fries and a drink. That, of course, is available 24 hours.
0: Yep.
2: Now, it's hot out. You're going to want to add a blast. So, you can add a blast to that. But you know what's even better is that you can upgrade, or not even upgrade, you can swap out your drink for a frozen beverage. So you can get a frozen Coke, frozen Barks cream soda, or a Fanta Blue Raspberry, of course.
0: Yeah.
2: You can add in a Smartie or Oreo blast. Okay, that whole thing, two burgers, frozen drink, and your blast, under $10.
0: Unbelievable. Wow.
1: Stop it.
2: Right?
0: What a deal.
2: We're gonna flame grill it, we're gonna fill you up, and then we're gonna cool you down, and you are gonna have an amazing next couple days going into this heat.
0: Delicious.
1: There you go. And the best thing about BK, I think, is that one, there's an expansive menu, but two, you get to make it your way. So you could go get the same meal every time, but it's different every time.
2: Now we're cooking with peanut oil, Emma.
1: There you go.
2: I don't know if that's... Maybe that's like a Vegreville thing. I don't know.
0: Vegreville?
1: What a... Whoa. I'm not from Vegreville. Please.
2: I'm sorry. We're you're from somewhere near there.
1: I am proudly representing Devon, Alberta.
2: Devon. Sorry.
0: Just named any town in Alberta. Yeah. That's a Balzac thing, isn't it? Amazing.
1: Well, if you would like to get a load of this and win a free meal from BK, call me right now, 787-2222. If you can beat the king in some trivia, you're going to walk away with a free meal from BK. Looks like we have someone on the line.
0: Oh, how exciting.
1: They're going to save us.
0: Good morning. You're on Moose FM. Who's this?
3: Daryl,
0: get a load of this. It's Daryl. How are you doing today, sir?
3: Pretty good.
0: That's good. All right, Daryl, we're going to get straight to it. You've won a BK beverage already. Let's see if we can get that upgraded to a BK meal for you. Here is your first question. The liquid clay used in pottery is called what? Is it slip, cloop, or slide? What do you think, Daryl?
3: Cloop.
0: All right, King, the liquid clay used in pottery called slip, cloop, or slide?
2: I'm going to say slip.
0: I got you today, Daryl. It is called slip. But,
3: okay.
0: Daryl, you still want a BK beverage, which you can use for a hot coffee, a cold drink, a cold frozen beverage, a BK blast. Yeah. So you got lots of options. Stay on the line for a second. We'll get more info. But thanks for playing, everybody. Sure. Have an excellent Thursday, eh?
3: Thanks.
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0: The District of Tumbler Ridge is reminding residents to be safe around water ahead of National Drowning Prevention Week. The Tumbler Ridge District Council proclaimed July 19th to 25th as National Drowning Prevention Week in the district during meetings on July 6th. The district said in a statement, National Drowning Prevention Week raises awareness about the importance of water safety and the simple steps everyone can take to help prevent drowning. The City of Fort St. John Council has issued their most recent report for travel expenses during the second quarter, totaling more than $30,000. According to the report, Mayor Hansen recorded the most expenses at $16,000, which came from airfare, vehicle expenses, car rentals, accommodation, general expenses, and miscellaneous expenses. WestJet flight attendants represented by QP8125 have voted in favor of a strike mandate as early as the August long weekend. Nearly all bargaining flight attendants participated in a vote on Wednesday, July 15th, with the overwhelming majority favoring job action. The North Peace Regional Airport told energeticcity.ca they had no information to provide on any potential delays or cancellations related to the strike. For all the details on these stories and more, you can visit energeticcity.ca. That was your news update. Let's take a look at sports. Two Peace River golf athletes appeared at the BC Junior Golf Boys Championships in Oliver. The duo competed in the under-19 division, finishing 4th and 44th, respectively. That's your look at sports. Traffic and weather is next.
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3: Good morning. We're under a heat warning for today and tomorrow as temperatures are going to reach the high 20s and low 30s over the next few days. Our specific forecast for today, a high of 32 in the sunshine, a UV of 6. Clear sky overnight. We cool off to 14 degrees. Sunshine tomorrow with increasing clouds late in the afternoon. A high of 31, a humidex of 34. Again, a UV of 6. And then Saturday, cloudy, 60% chance of showers and a high of 22. 17 degrees at the Moose under mainly sunny sky. Wind south-southwest at 13 kilometers an hour. Look at our traffic quickly in town here. 99th Ave is closed between 98 and 100 streets for construction. Looking outside of town, Dawson Road Maintenance is going to be grading the Beaton Hill today. This is along the Cecil Lake Road, so prepare for some minor delays through there. Further on outside town, if you head north, you're going to see some single lane alternating traffic on the Beaton Bridge north of Pink Mountain and on the Boogie Bridge south of Profit River. And then heading south on the Alaska Highway, some work at the top of the South Taylor Hill at the Pingle Creek Road, down to a single lane there. And further south at the Sweetwater Road intersection, some construction there. No closures, though, but you'll have to slow down as it is a construction zone. If you see something else going on in traffic, call or text me on the Fort City Chrysler line at 787-2222.
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3: The Bank of Canada struck a somewhat optimistic tone about the economy after holding its policy rate steady yesterday. A lot of officials warned that instability in the Middle East is still weighing heavily on the outlook. The central bank's benchmark interest rate remains at 2.25% after the sixth consecutive hold, which was widely expected by economists. Bank of Canada Governor Tiff Macklem says the economy is still grappling with heightened uncertainty, but officials at the bank are growing more confident that the economy is working its way through those headwinds. He signaled that the bank's governing council is still ready to adjust its policy rate if needed, and he says officials see the current rate as being at the right level to return inflation back to the 2% and support an economic recovery. Macklem made clear that much of the bank's outlook and policy stance hinges on the global energy market. If gas prices move up again and remain high for longer, a series of rate hikes are still on the table to guard against persistent inflation. Looking at those market numbers now, crude oil West Texas Intermediate down to 22 cents to $79.39 a barrel. Natural gas is down 8 cents to $2.84 per MMBTU. Shell ADR shares up 61 cents to $85.24. Obsidian is down 4 cents a share to $12.68. And Imperial Oil up 39 cents to $169.32 a share.
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0: Rocky Mountain Low for you this morning on the Moose. It's Dub and Emma. Good morning. A bunch of country artists are on tour right now.
1: Yeah.
0: You know, it's great to see. They're really dominating the tour space. I think Times did a list of the top tours so far of the 2020s, and country artists were topping that chart. One of which on tour right now, Miss Megan Maroney. She's already done her singular Canada stop in Toronto.
1: Yeah.
0: Not even Vancouver.
1: Means it's a world tour now.
0: Yeah, it's gone international. She stopped in Toronto, the center of the universe. Part of her new tour, though, and something I've noticed as a trend, is that specifically female artists are feeling like they have to reinvent themselves and one-up themselves on tour.
1: Yeah.
0: And there's only so many things you can do on tour, right? Unless you're like bringing out a full dance squad and like basically putting on musical theater, there's only so much you can do.
1: Yeah.
0: So something Megan has elected to do is during an acoustic set of her show, she goes up into the rafters on like a floating windowsill.
1: What?
0: Yeah. So they've constructed a window and it's like French windows and they open and there's like flowers and she floats around through the top of the stadium or the arena rather and plays her guitar and does an acoustic set while she just like flies around up high. And she recently did a podcast talking specifically about this moment in the concert and how it almost didn't happen. Because for like a month ahead of the tour launching, she was in Pennsylvania practicing. And she was like, I would have such bad panic attacks when I'd go up there. They'd have to send someone else up on a different rig to hand me towels to wipe my hands off.
1: Yeah.
0: Because I was so sweaty, I was dropping guitars.
1: This is wild.
0: You could see it. She's like way, way above. She said when all the lights are on in the arena and they practice it ahead of time, she could like touch the rafters. Like that's how high up she is.
1: No, thank you.
0: Do you like it when artists go up high? Because Katy Perry did something similar. She rode like a giant ant or something.
1: Yep.
0: And it kind of malfunctioned and like dropped on one side. She was safe. Everything was fine.
1: Yeah.
0: It kind of freaks me out.
1: Yeah. And I mean, Pink has done like, it's Pink, right? So she does the ribbon stuff?
0: Yeah. She like flips around.
1: Yeah. Yeah. So I don't know how even secure she is in that. I'm sure she is. But like, again, gets up high.
0: Yeah.
1: Man.
0: I don't think that's what my ticket is going towards. I could be just as happy if your show happened with your 2 feet on the ground the whole time. I don't need you flipping and flying around.
1: I agree with you. I mean, this must be coming from somewhere. This sort of, we need to like keep increasing the spectacle.
0: Yeah.
1: You know what I mean?
0: Well, so they can charge you $600 a ticket.
1: I guess.
0: They'll be like, look, Megan is flying through the air. Mm-hmm. She even said on the podcast interview, she's like, the only reason that I fought through the panic attacks going up there is because the window costs so much.
1: Yeah. Right.
0: My team said, no, we have to do the window. Mm-hmm. We bought the window. We can't return it. I don't know. Keep your 2 feet on the ground. We'll both feel better about it.
1: Obviously, I've watched a bit of it on, so that's not true, but I've seen so parts of the Eras tour, right, and stuff. You know what would be interesting to me, if the artist wants to do a one-up thing, is make the whole thing like a play.
0: That's what I'm saying.
1: So, like, you're an artist, but, like, instead of it being, hey guys, hey Edmonton, yada yada. It's just like you come out and you're telling a whole story and you're like, it's sort of like a musical theater featuring the one artist.
0: You create a musical with your own discography.
1: Maybe. I don't know if someone, I'm sure somebody's done
0: Taylor
1: that
0: Taylor Swift kind of did that with the Eras tour a little bit and her 2 feet stayed on the ground and it was incredible.
1: Yeah.
0: There was no flying and flipping in the air.
1: I mean, she had just about everything else going on behind her, but.
0: Imagine if they told us we had to fly and flip around or something. They're like, we're doing a promo. We got to go jump off a building.
1: No, there's no way.
0: There's no way.
1: Yeah. I will do a lot of things for this job and to make funny content, but I'm too scared of heights to do any of that stuff.
0: Yeah, man. Thank you. Respect.
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0: Today, there is a yellow heat warning, so please make sure you stay hydrated and stay in the shade when possible. We're going to have a high of 32 with a low of 14, UV index of 6, so wear your sunscreen. Tomorrow, expected to be sunny with winds between 20 kilometers an hour, a high of 31 and a low of 16. Saturday, you can expect some showers, a high of 22 and a low of 16.
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0: She said, hell yeah. Hell yeah.
1: Heck yeah.
0: There's some Gretchen Wilson to start your morning for you. It's the FSJ Return It Morning Show with Dub and Emma. And we're here to remind you that if you are going to Energetic County Fair this weekend, Friday, Saturday, Sunday, okay? Butler Farm Equipment's Operation Outlaw is going to be there. Sydney's going to have your chance to crack that four-digit code.
1: Yep.
0: And you got to try it. There's no more excuses. You know how the game works. But just in case you don't, tell us all about it.
1: It's very simple. You're trying to crack the code at the safe, and you get one turn per day. Oh, excuse me. I'm so excited at cracking the code. If you do crack the code, you get put in a draw for sort of the grand prize for the munch, which could include big screen TVs, grill and smoker combo, thrill-seeking helicopter rides. If you fail to crack the code, which is what happens to most people, don't worry, you're still going to get your name and number into a smaller monthly draw where you could win some excellent prizes as well. So no matter what happens, you're going to get your name entered into a draw.
0: And okay. It's that easy. You just got to go see Sydney and try your hand at the code. Mm-hmm. Now, two things. One, if you have the Moose FM app, you get to try twice a day.
1: Yeah.
0: You just got to show Sydney the app, okay? She's not going to take your word for it. She's going to need to see that it's downloaded and on your phone. Mm-hmm. And then number two, if you want hints towards what Operation Outlaw's code might be, every Wednesday a hint goes out in the newsletter.
1: Oh.
0: This week's hint was really good. Okay. I don't think Mr. Chris Walker's read it yet, or else he would be having something to say, because I think it might have been a little too good. But you can sign up for the newsletter at moosefm.ca/newsletter to give you some help in cracking that code. And of course, this wouldn't be possible without our sponsors. So thank you so much to Rentco, Windsor Plywood, Tana Lee L. Belter, Chartered Accountant, and Butler Farm Equipment all for jumping on this. And we wouldn't have prizes for you to win if people didn't give prizes for us to give away. So thank you so much to City Furniture, Arctic Spas, Mr. Mike's, Yellowhead Helicopters, Lone Wolf Golf Club, and Fort St. John Home Hardware for all of our incredible prizes. 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
1: Holy moly.
0: Yeah. So again, if you're going to Energetic County Fair, make sure you keep your eyes peeled for Sydney. She's going to have your chance at the Butler Farm Equipment Operation Outlaw.
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1: Good morning. Welcome to Vocal for Local. Today, we're very excited to be joined by Hino and Kyla from Westland Insurance. Good morning to both of you.
2: Hi, good morning.
3: Good morning.
1: Thank you so much for being here today. 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
2: So at Westland, we provide a wide range of personal and commercial insurance products like auto, tenants, home, fleet, marine, RV, and business insurance. Mm-hmm. As an independent brokerage, we partner with multiple insurers to make sure that our clients get personalized advice, competitive options, and ongoing support to ensure that they have the right product for their needs. Mm-hmm. We offer ICBC as well, and any kind of insurance needs except life insurance and a couple of other options.
1: I see. So basically, you're one-stop shop for insurance.
2: Exactly.
1: And I do want to quickly point out, I mean, you're not just here because you're kind of a, I think you said Canada-wide earlier, mm-hmm. but certainly definitely BC, Alberta wide. Yeah. So that's interesting. Okay. In terms of just kind of getting into the insurance business, it's always been interesting to me because my mom was an insurance broker. I always mess up what exactly what she does. Anyway, she sold insurance, so I think broker. Tell me a bit about that part of this. I mean, you're the manager of kind of this branch office, and you're one of the salespeople. Why don't you tell me first about kind of your journey, Kyla, kind of getting into this business, and why you stay with it? What
3: keeps you? Of course. I've been in the insurance industry for the past 15 years, and honestly, throughout my career, I've seen insurance companies do amazing things to support clients during difficult times, whether it's guiding families after a loss or assessing business owners under unexpected events, providing guidance through complex claims. I've also witnessed firsthand like the meaningful difference it can make in people's life when you have the proper insurance coverage. Mm-hmm. That's one reason I'm super passionate about the industry. And it's more than just about the policies itself. It's about helping people protect their largest investments or could be largest investments. Mm-hmm. And that's when they need the support the most.
1: Yeah, I mean, you're really, in a lot of ways, you know, people sign up for the policy and that's kind of business as usual, if we want to call it that. But then when people actually need your help, you're seeing them sometimes at kind of the worst moment of their day or their week or their year or their life in some kind of.
3: Absolutely.
1: Right. And you're, as you say, how can we help you figure out this bureaucracy that can sometimes be insurance and what you wrote and all this stuff.
3: Yes,
1: sort of thing, right?
3: Yeah. And we're here to offer guidance, help in those situations. Mm-hmm. Like, we're not just about the policies themselves. We're about helping our clients.
1: Absolutely.
3: Yeah.
1: Hino, same question to you. Why are you in this business and what kind of keeps you here?
2: So I started in 2014 and have been with the same company ever since.
1: Oh, yeah.
2: I don't think I will do anything otherwise. I absolutely love helping client meet their insurance need, guide them, give them peace of mind, because like Kyla said, it is their biggest investment, be it home, be it vehicle, and they look upon us when in crisis, basically, like if there's a claim and a lot of times they come in and they have absolutely no idea as to what's right for them. So I love helping them figure out what their needs are and sell them insurance as per that. And I just love seeing people every day, all our clientele, they're wonderful. So I would not do anything else. It's absolutely lovely to do what I'm doing.
1: Yeah. I have to say, before we got on the air here, that came up a couple times, just like meeting people and mm-hmm. seeing them in person, because I asked you, what's the best way people can get in touch? And there are lots of ways they can reach out to find out more. But in terms of that, I mean, you'd love to just see people in person if they're up for it, hey?
2: Yes, yeah. Absolutely.
1: So if we want to come down and see you, first of all, where are you? And then what are your hours of business to stop by and say hello and talk about our insurance needs?
3: Our customers can access our products and services through our Fort St. John branch. We are located at 9920 107th Ave. Mm-hmm. We are right across from the new police station.
1: Oh, yeah.
3: Okay. In the old Arrow Insurance building. We're still there, still same people, still offering the best service.
1: Mm-hmm.
3: You can connect with us through our phone, so you can give us a call. Our number is 250-785-1676, or you can reach out to us through the Westland Insurance website as well.
1: Mm-hmm.
3: So there's quite a few options. If you don't want to come down and see us, you can give us a call, send an email. All things are available.
1: Yeah, yeah, and I should say quickly, I believe it's westlandinsurance.ca is the web address there.
3: Yeah.
1: And I apologize if I missed it. Hours of operation, when can people get in touch?
3: So we are open Monday to Saturday. So we're open from 9 to 5 on Monday through to Friday. And on Saturday, we are open 10 to 3. And we are also open on all major holidays.
1: Oh, okay.
3: Except for Christmas and New Year's.
1: Okay. Very good to know. All right. I'll give the last word to both of you if you want. If there's something else you just want to say before we wrap up here. You first, Kyla.
3: Basically, come down, see us, get a quote. It's free for a quote. We would love to see you guys come down and support us. We are still a local brokerage. We just now under the Westland name.
1: Gotcha. Yeah. And same for you, Hino. Anything you want to say?
2: Same thing. We have a lot of expert insurance advisors at our branch. Just come down in person, see us, and we'll be happy to help you for all your insurance needs and guide you and also educate you for the products we are offering. So, yeah, it'll be lovely to see you. Thank you.
1: Excellent. Well, thank you both for being here this morning. I appreciate your time.
3: Yeah, no problem. Thank
2: you so much, Deb.
1: You're very welcome. Bye. That's Hinal and Kyla from Westland Insurance.
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1: Well, that does it for the Thursday edition of the show. Thank you so much for listening. I'll be back tomorrow morning with Emma. We start at 5:30. We'll have your first newscast for you then, and we'll have some fun things to talk about, I'm sure. Before then, of course, Bernard from 10 until 2 this morning into this afternoon, and then Chris Walker will take you home from 2 until 6 p.m. Stay cool today and take care of yourself.
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We sound a little something like this. Or we could sound like this. It's gonna be a long, hot summer. Wish you'd be together with your feet up on the dashboard now. We could even sound like this.

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My name's Bernard. It is gorgeous here in the energetic city, especially when we are going to be seeing lots of sunshine. Temperatures are going to be in the low 30s. But remember, a yellow

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Owen Regling on Moose FM. So this is really cool. It happened in Italy where engineering students built the world's largest paper airplane and it actually flew. The plane was 100% made of paper, held on together with glue. It was 20 meters across and 7 meters long. It flew for 60 meters. That broke the world record, which was held by German university students since 2013. Super creative. If your kids get into trouble when they get back to school for flying paper airplanes, there's an excuse to stand up for them. Just tell their teacher they want to be engineers and make this world a better place. Megan Maroney and Beautiful Things.

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3: A yellow warning is in effect for heat because temperatures are going to be in the 30s for the next few days. So today we are going to get up to 32 degrees with sun. Tonight, dropping down to 14 with a clear sky. Tomorrow, we're going to see more sun getting up to 31. And Saturday, a chance of showers and getting up to 22 degrees. Right now in downtown is 21.
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Miss the show? 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Maybe

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9: A yellow warning is in effect for heat, especially when we are experiencing temperatures in the low 30s. We are going to see lots of sunshine today, getting up to 32 degrees. Tonight, dropping down to 14 and a clear sky. Tomorrow, more sun, getting up to 31. And Saturday, a chance of showers with a high of 22. Right now in downtown, it's 21 degrees.

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That is Luke Combs on Moose FM. So anyone is gonna add this to their resume. Of course, Post Malone is gonna, because he got chosen to perform at this year's closing ceremony for the big soccer game, which is happening this Sunday. That will be before the Spain versus Argentina game. It's very exciting stuff. Also, go Argentina. Big fan of Messi here. Talk about Posty. Here's him on the Moose.

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0: It's the beat of FSJ, brought to you by the Fort St. John Co-op. 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

just being me on Moose FM. Don't want to start a conspiracy here, but I'm going to do it because it feels like when Taylor Swift put out Love Story back in the late 2000s, she already knew she's going to marry Travis Kelce one day, which they tied the knot a week or two ago. It's also a really silly conspiracy when she has dated others before Travis and she thought those exes were the ones. Talk about Taylor. Here's her right now.

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9: A yellow warning is in effect for heat today, as we are expecting temperatures in the 30s. So today we are going to get up to 32 degrees with sun, tonight dropping down to 14 and a clear sky. Tomorrow we're going to see more sun, getting up to 31, and Saturday a chance of showers and a high of 22. Right now in downtown is 23 degrees. 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

Okay, this is a dilemma for you and I. A yellow warning for heat is in effect for FSJ. It's gonna rain on Saturday and I still have to mow the lawn. It won't be fun at all, especially with temperatures in the 30s today and tomorrow. You still gotta get it done because when you put it off, it's just gonna turn into a forest. At least you can get something out of this, like fix those weird tan lines while you mow, but make sure to stay cool, don't over tan yourself because you do not want to look like a tomato after. Here's Parker McCollum and Killing Me. 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

0: next. 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
1: It is your Olio's weather, so a yellow warning is in effect for heat. Expect temperatures in the 30s for today and tomorrow. So today we are going to get up to 32 degrees with sun. Tonight dropping down to 14 and a clear sky. Tomorrow we're going to see more of that sun getting up to 31 degrees. And Saturday cooling off, a high of 22 and a chance of showers. Right now in downtown is 23 degrees with Florida-Georgia line.

0: That is Shania Twain on 100.1 Moose FM. So we are going to see lots of sunshine today and tomorrow. Some people would just burn going out there, and some would tan naturally perfect. So what about you?
1: You know, I would like to say that, but I am pasty white and I burn.
0: I know a lot of people that burn so easily. Just 10 minutes of stepping out, completely looking like a lobster. Do you have to like smother yourself with a lot of sunscreen?
1: Almost definitely. Or the lobster is like minutes.

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3: I'm Caitlin Coombs, and this is what you need to know this afternoon. Environment Canada has issued a heat warning for Fort Nelson and the North Peace River region. Temperatures are expected to reach daytime highs of 29 degrees, with the Humidex pushing a high over 30 centigrade. Temps here in Fort St. John today could hit as high as 32, with a daytime temperature of 31 tomorrow, being as high as 34 with the Humidex. According to Environment Canada's 7-day forecast, the temperatures should last well into the middle of next week. The City of Fort St. John Council has issued its most recent report for travel expenses during the second quarter, totaling more than $30,000. According to the report, Mayor Lilia Hansen recorded the most expenses at $16,000, which came from airfare, vehicle expenses, car rentals, accommodations, and more. To read the complete report, visit energeticcity.ca. BC's finance minister is looking into reworking publicly reported statement of financial of information reporting thresholds. Current legislation dictates governments must detail employees earning more than $75,000 and suppliers receiving more than $25,000. City Council says it is concerned that this legislation hasn't been changed since 2002 and that the threshold does not reflect inflammatory impacts or the increase in compensation over time. For all the details on these stories and more, you can visit energeticcity.ca. That was a news update. Let's take a look at sports. Two Peace River golf athletes appeared at the BC Junior Boys Golf Championships in Oliver. The duo competed in the under-19 division, finishing 4th and 44th. To read the full story, visit energeticcity.ca. And that's your look at sports. Traffic and weather is coming up next, brought to you by Community Printers.
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0: Taking a look at your road conditions, according to Drive BC, there's not much going on. You just have to watch out for a few construction spots if you're heading down south on the Alaska Highway, as well on Highway 29 near Hudson's Hope. If you do see anything, you can call or text the Fort City Chrysler line at 787-2222. A yellow warning for heat is in effect. Expect temperatures in the 30s today and tomorrow. We are going to get up to 32 with sun today. Tonight dropping down to 14 and a clear sky. Tomorrow we're going to see more sun getting up to 31. A Saturday, a chance of showers and a high of 22. Right now in downtown is 23. 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
3: According to the recent Alberta Crop Diagnostic Day at the Lethbridge Polytechnic Research Farm, prices for water rights have jumped in some bidding structures by almost 300%. Recently, a 262-acre combined parcel went up for auction on the Highway 3 corridor, netting $4.4 million at

back when your phone flipped, your jeans were low, and country ruled the charts. And I don't know how I can do without, I just need you now. 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
5: Moose Country Weather.
6: A yellow warning for heat is in effect for the energetic city, as we are expecting temperatures in the 30s today and tomorrow. We are going to get up to 32 degrees with sun, tonight dropping down to 14 degrees and a clear sky. Tomorrow, we're going to get up to 31 with more sun, and Saturday, cooling off a bit with a chance of showers and a high of 22.
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1: So right now, I have a special guest in the studio. That is Scott Emsley. He's the VP of the Predators Female Hockey Club here in FSJ. And I want to say, how are you doing today?
2: I'm doing great. It's beautiful out.
1: Nice. Absolutely. Yeah. Lots of sunshine. And also, we are already talking about the 2026 and 2027 season, and tryouts are going to be happening soon. Tell me more about that.
2: Tryouts August 29th, 30th. deadline August 15th to sign up. We're just looking for, as many girls in our region. To sign up, we got a skills session, team building session, two games, and we're hoping to attract as many U13, U15, and U18 girls in our region to come out and come for a skate.
1: Absolutely, and also for the Predators Female Hockey Club, for the people who don't know about the club, tell me more about that.
2: Well, it's a originally kind of set up to provide females in our region with a competitive step into hockey. We've kind of lost the edge over the last couple of years, so we're kind of trying to rebuild the foundation again and get our numbers back up in our region. So this year we've introduced a new player program development position. So we've developed an actual, brought in a lady, Jody Atkinson, out of Dawson Creek. Developed a kind of a program that we're just going to follow, give us a bit of a structure to follow for development, mainly development focused. And we just got accepted into the All Peace Hockey League in this, it's Northwest BC or Northwest Alberta. So we'll be playing closer to home this year instead of traveling. We're still going to have some travel tournaments down in Lake Richmond and Kamloops and Lower Mainland, things like that, possibly a couple trips throughout the year. But it's really just an opportunity to get young girls playing hockey in our region. So,
1: and that is definitely some big news for your club, right? Being part of a bigger tournament, right?
2: Well, tournaments, we've always been more of like a travel team. So being accepted into the All Peace Hockey League this year is a big step. So it's going to be closer travel within our region, more home games for our community to be able to come and watch and support the girls. The travel isn't going to be as long, so we're going to be kind of 3 hours within travel. Beaver Lodge, Grand Prairie, areas like that, Sexsmith and whatnot. So it'll be good. It'll be good competition for the girls, consistent play, some more regular play and whatnot. So it is a big step for our program.
1: Also, what are some future plans for your club?
2: Well, we got provincials coming up here for the U18 group, which will be locally here in Fort St. John. So that's a big, big, exciting thing. The Trackers had their big provincials here last year. So hopefully we can get some community support sponsors for that. Volunteers we're going to need. So that's a big thing for us. The other thing, like, we're just really looking at trying to get community involvement with our girls, moving forward and getting them involved in things like the the kettle drive and any real volunteer things. So if there's any opportunities within our community that people see that we could be a part of, it's a little difficult over the summertime, but moving into the September and the months in the winter, it'd be definitely like to be involved in some of that stuff. So,
1: and how can people contact you about getting your club involved and also registering for tryouts?
2: So registration, tryouts, we do have Facebook pages. We have a Predator Facebook page along with U18, U13, and the U15 Facebook pages. You can email predatorfemalehockey@gmail.com. We also have a website, www.predshockey.ca. Locally, we're all volunteers. We got a board of directors, so a lot of local people involved. We've also announced the U13 and U18 coach. U13 is Lee Avery this year. Brandon Roy again has taken on the both Lee and Lee coach last year. The U13 did a great job, and same with Brandon with the U18 team. So But we are missing a U15 coach. So if there's anybody in our community that is interested, we need a U15 coach for these girls this year too. So,
1: Scott, before I let you go, do you have anything else to add about the club?
2: Just exciting, you know, kind of building the foundation with girls development. We'd really like to build a program that's sustainable within our region, to give all girls at all levels of a skill level an opportunity to play. So the Predators always been kind of focused on a competitive team, but we're also looking at if we can get our numbers up to do kind of feeder teams like a B division, because currently right now a lot of the girls in our communities have to play with the boys, which I mean isn't a bad thing for some of them, but some of them would, you know, giving the opportunity to play with other girls would be the biggest kind of goal in mind for our entire region. So including Chetwynd, Dawson Creek, Fort St. John and surrounding communities. So that's ultimately at the end of the day why I'm kind of involved, is to try to get that built within our region. And we're looking for everybody's support. So,
1: absolutely. And Scott, I want to say thank you so much for joining me today. And hopefully you have a great day.
2: Yeah, thank you. Thanks for having me.
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0: Jody Messina on your Y2K Country Hour, brought to you by Ford Motors. 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
0: A yellow warning for heat is in effect for the energetic city. Expect temperatures in the 30s today and tomorrow. So we are going to see lots of sun with a high of 32. Tonight, dropping down to 14 and a clear sky. Tomorrow, we're going to see more sun getting up to 31. And Saturday, we could see some rain and getting up to 22 degrees. Right now in downtown, it's 25.
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0: got this text on the Fort City Chrysler line at 250-787-2222. Are you giving away any more tickets to the Energetic County Fair? Absolutely. 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

Okay, you got the day off today. Lucky you, especially when you can enjoy this beautiful weather. Either drive out to one of our amazing lakes, go for a swim, tan a little bit, and enjoy it with your friends and family. 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Here's Jason Aldean on the Moose.

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That is Dean Brody on Moose FM. It's so far a great year for Kacey Musgraves, especially when she's making a huge comeback on the charts with this one. It's called Dry Spell on 100.1 Moose FM.

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3: A yellow warning for heat is in effect for the Energetic City. So we are going to see lots of sun today, getting up to 32 degrees. Tonight dropping down to 14 and a clear sky. Tomorrow we're going to see more sun, getting up to 31. Saturday cooling off a bit, 22 degrees and a chance of showers. Right now in downtown is 27 degrees. 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

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So nominate them for the Burger King Coffee Break at moosefm.ca/coffeebreak. We'll be dropping off treats and coffee every week to a different local business. So make sure yours is on the list.

0: at house party can guarantee that the barbecue is on, especially during this time of the year. But a lot of people, when they're using that appliance, they find it really intimidating. Almost half of people, that's from a recent survey, the biggest factor behind it is when certain foods are hard to grill, like chicken. Either it sticks on the grill, you over or undercook it.
1: The chicken is raw.
0: Oh yeah, that has happened a few times, leading to my partner, who's a much better chef than me, fixing my mess. Hey, we're still together. It's true love there. Here's Megan Patrick and Girls Like Me. 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
9: A yellow warning is in effect for heat. Expect temperatures in the 30s today and tomorrow. We are going to get up to 32 degrees with lots of sun. Tonight dropping down to 14 and a clear sky. Tomorrow, more sun, getting up to 31. And Saturday, a high of 22 and a chance of rain. Right now in downtown is 27 with Bailey Zimmerman.

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Aaron Goodvin on Moose FM. I'm Bernard. That does it for me for today. Thank you so much for listening. Chris is going to be stepping in shortly to hang out with you until 6 tonight. And you have yourself a great rest of your Tuesday, or Thursday, to be correct. Here's Taylor Swift. I knew it. I knew you.

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We sound a little something like this. Or we could sound like this. It's gonna be a long, hot summer. Wish you'd be together with your feet up on the dashboard now. We could even sound like this.

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1: Oh, are you enjoying the day? Beautiful, bright, sunshiny, barely any wind, just enough to keep the mosquitoes away, and of course, that summer heat. It's perfect for a day like, I don't know, say our movies in the park. Our next one's coming up on August 7th. Actually, this one's going to be really big. It's going to be good. It's brought to you by the Fort St. John Co-op and Team Snubbing, as well as, of course, us here at Moose Media, Moose FM. We're going to watch a Harry Potter movie. The last couple of years that we've held these, the kids have shown up with their wands, dressed up in their Hogwarts clothes, robes, garb. And we want you to do it again as we watch Harry Potter and the Prisoner of Azkaban, one of my favorites. It's going to be down in Centennial Park, 7 p.m. It's totally free, and thanks to Enbridge, not only is the movie free, the popcorn is free as well. So drop on down. It's a couple of Fridays from now, but again, I'm predicting it right here, right now. Ready? Sunshine, lollipops, and rainbows. We couldn't do it without the Fort St. John Co-op and Team Snubbing, of course. But it's also supported by Marie GM, Burger King, R360 Environmental, CN Rail, Ford Motors, Eagle Vision Agency, Serrera's Pipeline, and again, huge shout out to Enbridge for prepaying for all the popcorn. That way you don't have to bring anything except somewhere to sit.
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1: We got a lot of new people that come into Fort St. John all the time. And if you are new, like, I mean, within maybe this year, welcome. We hope that you enjoy it. But one thing that you need to know about Fort St. John is we're in the north. And not just like up there. We're 5 minutes from the wild in any single direction. And if you see a wild animal, I don't know how to tell you this, do not approach. I don't care if it's a moose, an adorable deer, or a big, fuzzy, cuddly bear. Just because it's friend-shaped does not mean it's a friend. The reason I bring this up is down in Yellowstone, you know, the other place where the wild things are, a bison recently tossed a tourist about 8 feet in the air after the tourist was, well, getting too close to the wildlife. And they just announced that after public outcry, that bison, if they can find him, will not be euthanized. And, like, we can argue up and down, left and right, whether that's a good thing or not. But can we all agree that maybe if you'd leave the giant 4-ton furry tanks alone, they wouldn't toss you 8 feet into the air? So yeah, again, just friendly reminder to anyone new to town, don't touch the wild animals. We're where the wild things are.

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8: So, first off, there is a yellow heat warning in effect for the region throughout the rest of your day. Sunny, hazy, a high of 32 degrees. Tonight, clear, hazy, and a low of 14. Tomorrow, we're going to be sunny again until the afternoon. Then it changes to cloudiness and a chance of showers. Light winds, though. We'll see a high of 31. With humidity, it'll feel like 34. Finally, on Saturday, cloudy, chance of showers, and a high of 22 degrees. The Energetic County Fair this weekend. Who are you excited to see? Text me. Let me know. 787-2222. Do you have a request? Favorite song, perhaps? I can't pick between High Valley and the Roadhammers. I think both are going to be unbelievable. What do the Roadhammers sound like? I'm so glad you asked.

Solly Burrows, Put It On Me, here on 100.1 Moose FM. Coming up in about 3.5 minutes, I'm going to have your next chance to be a winner with Reverse That Song. Stick around for it right after Gretchen Wilson.

Redneck woman, if ever there was one, Gretchen Wilson on 100.1 Moose FM. Chris Walker with you. Let's play Reverse That Song. It's brought to you by the Great Canadian Oil Change, where once again this week, I'm going to be giving away not one, but two $50 gift cards to the Great Canadian Oil Change. So twice the chances for you to win, twice the reason for you to play. I've got this clip. It is reversed. And all you got to do is tell me the name of the song through the Fort City Chrysler line at 787-2222. Here's your clip.

0: 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What is the name of the song? 787-2222.
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0: Okay, so let's take a look at what this weather has given us, because as of right now, heat warnings in effect for the region. That's new. Sunny, hazy, a high of 32 today. Clear, hazy, a low of 14 tonight. Tomorrow, sunny again, at least until late tomorrow afternoon. Then cloudy with a chance of showers. A high of 31, feels like 34 tomorrow with humidity. And finally on Saturday, cloudy with a good chance we'll see some showers and a high of 22 degrees. Now we are in the middle of Reverse That Song. It is brought to you by the Great Canadian Oil Change. And here is your clip of the day.

What do you think? What is the name of that High Valley song the guys are playing tomorrow night? Hope you got your tickets. If you're a big enough fan, you'll know that song immediately. Or maybe I've tricked you. 787-2222. Call it or text it now.

Yes, Moskaloo Country Girls on 100.1 Moose FM. Chris Walker with you playing Reverse That Song, brought to you by the Great Canadian Oil Change. Here's what I've been doing all week. I've been playing you songs from artists that have played at Energetic County Fair in the last little while. I said today is High Valley. The guys are playing this weekend. Hopefully you know their music well enough, because here was your clip of the day.

out first things first. High Valley has a lot of family here in the region. I don't know if you know that, but if you're out there and you are a fan of the guys, you're close to the guys, or you're family with the guys, invite them over to Moose FM for me. I'd love to have them for co-hosts for 10 minutes, an hour, whatever it might be. Second, tomorrow's your last chance to get in to win two passes

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1: Man, isn't there always something going on at Chances Fort St. John? Coming up tonight, Thursday is, what is Thursday? Oh, it's a poker tournament. Of course it is. Know your limit, play within it, go on down. It starts at about 7 p.m., I think. Coming up this weekend, they've got more UFC fights, they've got karaoke, and coming up early next month, paint night. Oh, they're bringing these back. Here's the fun one, though. This is the pet edition. Tickets are $50. Includes all the supplies that you need. All you got to do, go sign up, buy your ticket. If you want more information, head on over to their Facebook page. Oh, yeah. And the World Cup is on. How dare I forget? We've got the, third place matchup. Runner-up, if you want to call it that. On Saturday, the actual World Cup is on Sunday. They will be open for both. So join them there as well. Now, as for me, I got to give you a keyword, one that you can text, not call, text only to 787-2222. I need your first name. I need your last name. And I want the word jackpot. It's not guaranteed a Chances. But if you're like me, you're going to be hunting it.
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8: A heat warning is currently in effect for our region. Taking a look at your Moose FM weather today. Sunny, hazy, a high of 32 degrees. Tonight, clear, hazy, and a low of 14. Tomorrow, sunny with increasing cloudiness and a chance of showers late tomorrow evening. We'll see light winds and a high of 31 degrees. And finally on Saturday, clouds, showers, and a high of 22.

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Every day just after 3 p.m., we're going to play the Chances Sportsbook Special, where we talk about their new menu items, their upcoming sports games that they'll be showing on their 24-foot-inch screen, and give you a chance to win weekly. 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
1: I love when people get successful through their hard work, through their dedication, their years of blood, sweat, and tears. 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Congrats. 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We're all so proud of you. 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
1: A heat warning is currently in effect for our region. Taking a look at your Moose FM weather today, sunny, hazy, a high of 32 degrees. Tonight, clear, hazy, and a low of 14. Tomorrow, sunny with increasing cloudiness and a chance of showers late tomorrow evening. We'll see light winds and a high of 31 degrees. And finally on Saturday, clouds, showers, and a high of 22.
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Claus, 11 beers on 100.1 Moose FM. Coming up at the top of the hour, new sports traffic, weather, and a top four flashback. As always, heading into Energetic County Fair weekend, if we got the artist, we're going to play it more. So between now and the end of the hour, I've even got some road hammers for you because we played High Valley a couple of times. So let's make sure Jason McCoy gets some love as well. Not right now, though. Right now, Willie Nelson, Tommy Keith, here's Beer for My Horses on the Moose.

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8: Hey, I tell you, this is a damn roadhammer. I think he's a good roadhammer. And he go to a hardware store. He's got a roadhammer down there next to the skyhook. And roadhammer, not long talking to you about the roadhammer. You know, they got to put the hammer down to get out there on the road.
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1: I'm Caitlin Coombs, and this is what you need to know this afternoon. Agriculture and Agri-Food Canada have released the current drought conditions for June 30th, showing a 40% increase in abnormally dry drought conditions in May and June. Meanwhile, river basins in the Peace region show, quote, normal or wetter than normal drought conditions. The River Forecast Center told energeticcity.ca the Peace region currently has one of the healthiest river flows compared to the rest of the province. This is in part due to a higher than normal snowpack compared to the lower mainland, which saw almost no snowpack last winter. Bob Zimmer, the Member of Parliament for Peace River, Prince George, Peace River, and Northern Rockies, has spoken out publicly after the closure announcement of the Northwood Pulp Mill. The closure of the mill, operated by Canfor near Prince George, will see 300 less jobs in the area, a fact which Zimmer calls devastating. In a statement, Canfor said the pulp and paper sector continues to face significant challenges, including a structural shift in global pulp markets. To read the full story, visit energeticcity.ca. The City of Fort St. John says it has collected almost 86% of its outstanding property taxes for this year. This means just over 14% is still unpaid, a tax levy of around $59 million. This comes exactly 2 weeks after the July 2nd deadline for property tax payments. For those who failed to pay, a 10% penalty was imposed on homeowners the next day. Daily interest will begin starting on January 1st of next year for any accounts with outstanding balances. Anyone who continues to not pay by September could face a tax sale for unpaid balances and delinquent taxes. For all the details on these stories and more, you can visit energeticcity.ca. That was a news update. Let's take a look at sports. The second annual Rally in the Peace Valley Pickleball Tournament has been canceled due to a lack of participant registrations. The event was set to start on July 25th at the pickleball courts in Taylor, but was canceled yesterday by the Peace Country Pickleball Association. And that's your look at sports. Traffic and weather is coming up next, brought to you by Home Hardware.
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3: I got nothing for you out there as far as dry BC is concerned, so that's good news. Unless you're out there and you see something, in which case, that's bad news. 787-2222. Please let us know about it. We'll pass it on to everybody else. We've got a yellow heat warning in effect for the region, which I find strange. Caitlin, you said that we are finally out of drought conditions and our river basins are better than like anywhere else in BC? Mm-hmm. Yeah?
1: Yep.
3: Oh, that's crazy. Not only are we wet, we are moist. Had to get that out. Sorry, buddy. Clear tonight. Winds, those are going to be light. We're looking at a low of 14 degrees. Tomorrow, sunny. A high of 32 with humidity of 34 with a good chance of showers or thunderstorms late in the evening. We're not going to worry about that. That's negative thinking. Also on Saturday, cloudy, chance of showers or thunderstorms. Again, we're not going to worry too much about it. High of 22. See, it's going to be a beautiful weekend. Energy report up next.
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3: All right, so for today, we're flashback to 2005. We got the likes of Sugarland, Toby Keith, Rascal Flatts, George Strait, Keith Urban, Faith Hill, and we're kicking things off with, Sugarland. I had that wrong. I thought we were kicking off with Faith Hill. Never mind. Here's Sugarland, Something More, to kick off the Top 4 Flashback only on Moose FM.

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3: A heat warning is currently in effect for our region. Taking a look at your Moose FM weather today, sunny, hazy, a high of 32 degrees. Tonight, clear, hazy, and a low of 14. Tomorrow, sunny with increasing cloudiness and a chance of showers late tomorrow evening. We'll see light winds and a high of 31 degrees. And finally on Saturday, clouds, showers, and a high of 22.
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1: Got a question for you. This one's rhetorical. You ready? How'd you like to work in one of the coolest industries in the world, have fun pretty much every day you come in, and make money hand over fist? It's like the dream job, right? Did you know that we're looking for a salesperson? And it's kind of a recipe for success. You get up there, you make some friends with clients, you make some solid cash while you're doing it. And if you want to take a look at the whole job listing, you can. We're at moosemediafsj.ca/careers. Here's what I'll say. A base salary that's higher than a heck of a lot of jobs here in Fort St. John, and commission on top of it. Just throwing it out there. So maybe you're the type of person to want to go out there, kick in doors of businesses, help them grow, and have fun while you do it. Hey, if you're sold, give us a call.

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12: A heat warning is currently in effect for our region. Taking a look at your Moose FM weather today. Sunny, hazy, a high of 32 degrees. Tonight, clear, hazy, and a low of 14. Tomorrow, sunny with increasing cloudiness and a chance of showers late tomorrow evening. We'll see light winds and a high of 31 degrees. And finally on Saturday, clouds, showers, and a high of 22.
0: 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Girl, you

Stars coming to Energetic County Fair this weekend. Hope you got your tickets. If not, hey, I might have your hookup. Coming up the top of the hour is new sports traffic weather, your all-request ride home, and any and all requests will enter you in for a chance to win a pair of tickets. 787-2222. Get them in sooner rather than later. And since these guys are playing as well, here's High Valley. Bye.

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3: 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Use of the hot springs is $5 for adults and $3 for kids. The park offers first-come, first-served campsites for $26 a night. Each site is equipped with a campfire ring, and there is an epic adventure park in the day-use beach area. There is nothing better than sinking into a natural hot spring after a long day of hiking, swimming, or cycling in the sun. Liard Hot Springs is the trip you'll talk about all winter long. Don't miss out on making the memories of a lifetime.
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0: From the energeticcity.ca newsroom, this is what's happening right now.
1: I'm Ed Hitchens, and this is what you need to know this afternoon. The City Council has approved an allocation of $160,000 for designing and checking the construction estimate of a storm drainage infrastructure upgrade. Fort St. John Council approved the staff recommendation to allocate the funds for the preliminary design and verification of the construction estimate of the Upper Buffalo Coulee Landslide Mitigation Project on July 13th. Council also directed staff to use this information to support the city's grant application to the Provincial Disaster Resilience and Innovation Funding Program and other funding sources. First Nations and municipal leaders have denounced a sign in Hudson's Hope that made rounds on social media. A picture of a sign resembling a traffic warning was posted on July 8th with a message denouncing the treaty entitlement lands for West Moberly First Nations in Hudson's Hope. The sign has since been taken down. The message on the sign was described as reprehensible by Hudson's Hope Mayor Travis Quibble. Environment Canada has issued a heat alert for the community of Fort Nelson and the North Peace River region. Temperatures in the area are expected to reach daytime highs of 29 degrees Celsius, with the humidex pushing over 30 degrees Celsius, according to the Weather Authority's forecast on Thursday, July 16th. Environment Canada says the humid, dry temperatures should push into the next week in Fort Nelson, while for at least the next couple of days in the North Peace region. See the story on energeticcity.ca for more details. Fort St. John's Mayor Lilia Hansen says she was pleasantly surprised with the meeting the council had with Premier David Eby. Premier Eby was in Fort St. John on July 14th to tour the newly renamed John Horgan Dam and Generation Station, which was formerly known as Site C. According to a post on the City of Fort St. John's Facebook page, the Premier met with council and staff, as well as toured the Northern Lights College's Trades Training Center and Health Sciences Center. For all the details on these stories and more, you can visit energeticcity.ca. That was your news update. Let's take a look at sports. The Peace Country Pickleball Association announced it has canceled its summer tournament. In a Facebook post on July 15th, PCPA President April Bordelot announced the tournament's cancellation, citing low registration numbers. She wrote it was a difficult decision to suspend the event, which was scheduled to start July 25th. Last year's tournament had 40 participants. And that's your look at sports. Traffic and weather is next. 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
4: 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A yellow heat warning still in effect for the region and probably will